working our way through a Monday night, putting the weekend behind us. Just after 8 o'clock now, welcome aboard. I'm Steve Hall with Stella Lefty. 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

$5.99. We had some cooler weather move in over the weekend. It's a chilly night across the Wabash Valley. We'll drop down to 50 tonight, but start to warm up tomorrow. 82 tomorrow, then 88 on Wednesday with lots of sunshine. Details of that forecast coming up for you in just a couple minutes with the one and only Jesse Walker. Here's Cody Johnson. This is The Fall. $5.99. Good evening. Happy Monday, everybody.

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9: All right, we're headed for a mostly clear night. Tonight, temperatures back down into the mid-50s. For tomorrow, mostly sunny. A warm day, a high of 82. For tomorrow night, mostly clear, dropping to 58. We're looking at partly sunny, 88 the high on Wednesday. Rain chances, though, by Thursday. From WTWO, your local weather authority, I'm meteorologist Jesse Wong.
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$29.99. Major League Baseball regular season is history. It's time for the playoffs. We've got the wild card round kicking off tomorrow. Four games on tap tomorrow. Philadelphia at Atlanta. That's a 2 o'clock game tomorrow. The Chicago White Sox on the road at Houston. That's a 5 o'clock game tomorrow. The Boston Red Sox and New York Yankees go head-to-head at Yankee Stadium tomorrow at 8 o'clock. Then tomorrow night, it's the Chicago Cubs on the road at San Diego. The opening round, best 2 out of 3. Here's Taylor Swift. I knew it. I knew you. High 99.

$9.99. Well, the Crosley Radio Players are working on their Halloween show. It's coming up Thursday, October 29th at the Wabash Activity Center, featuring an episode of The Shadow, then music with the Crosley Coolers, and wrapping it up with an episode of Fibber McGee and Molly. This is a dinner show, and reservations are required. 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

I-99, this may be the world's worst guard dog. An intruder broke into a home in the San Diego area in the middle of the day. Homeowners weren't there at the time, but they were alerted by their surveillance system, which caught it all on video. The family dogs were home, but they weren't exactly intimidating to the intruder, especially Nash. He's a 90-pound golden retriever. The dog carried toys over to the intruder several times, but unfortunately for Nash, the guy was not interested in playing. He was just making himself at home. The guy had taken off his shoes and shirt, ate yogurt, turkey, cheese, before eventually lying down for a nap. Once the homeowner caught the alerts on their phone, they called the police. When the cops showed up, Nash brought toys to the cops as well. So Nash, fun dog to be around, but not much protection. There you go. Thomas Rhett and Jordan Davis, here's Ain't a Bad Life. 5.99. Good evening, everybody.

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This is my new song, Phone Keys Wallet. Wallet is about finding somebody who loves you for every messy, imperfect, chaotic version of yourself.

99. Hope you had a great weekend. There was Sunny Bee Festival, Sanborn Fall Festival, the Balloon Festival in Terre Haute. But it's back to Monday we go today. It's just after 9 o'clock. We welcome you aboard. I'm Steve Hall with Jason Aldean at Don't Tell Me. 599.

99. It was a beautiful early autumn weekend, but looks like it's going to feel like summer the next couple of days. 82 tomorrow, 88 on Wednesday, 86 on Thursday. Jesse Walker, the weather on the way for you in just a couple minutes. 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
1: High 99, your local Weather Authority forecast.
4: All right, we're headed for a mostly clear night. Tonight, temperatures back down into the mid-50s. For tomorrow, mostly sunny, a warm day, a high of 82. For tomorrow night, mostly clear, dropping to 58. We're looking at partly sunny, 88 the high on Wednesday. Rain chances, though, by Thursday. From WTWO, your local Weather Authority, I'm meteorologist Jesse Wong.
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49, a real shootout over the weekend at the ISU Memorial Stadium. North Dakota topped the Sycamores 42-35. That drops the Sycamores to 2-3 on the season. Things don't get any easier for ISU. They're on the road at South Dakota this upcoming Saturday. Good luck, Sycamores. George Byrd, Stephen with Luke Bryan. Ride, ride, ride. I-99.

0: $2.99. 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Dear Big City, still in Scott from High 99.
1: Dear Big City, I know you're busy. Don't worry about writing me back. I know.

I-99. They say old habits are hard to break. Here's proof of that. A 37-year-old man in New York State named Barry Bowser was arrested for drug possession as he was on his way to attend his court-ordered drug program. Barry. Now, he was on probation for a previous drug offense when he was stopped at the courthouse. Barry was searched and found to be in possession of 35 grams of heroin and fentanyl, crack cocaine, digital scales, and packaging materials. Since he was on probation, he avoided a 12-year sentence the last time. But officials say that probation is off the table now. Plus, he's got some new drug charges to face. Oh, well, Barry. Bailey Zimmerman now, Chevy Silverado. 599.

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0: Zach John King, and this is my new song, Get to Drinking. When I get to drinking, it's about a relationship that I had in the past that after a few Jack and Cokes, I started to paint it with rose-colored glasses.
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I-99, getting set to put the first day of the work week behind us. It's always good to have Monday in the rearview mirror. Just after 10 o'clock now, I'm Steve Hall with Hardy, Eric Church, Morgan Wallen, Tim McGraw. They're teaming up for MacArthur. I-99. Happy Monday, everybody.

99. Back to summer we go. Temperatures expected to be in the low to mid 80s over the next couple of days with lots of sunshine. Then cool down toward the end of the week. Jesse Walker's forecast is just ahead. Here's Jordan Davis from High.

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7: All right, we're headed for a mostly clear night. Tonight, temperatures back down into the mid-50s. For tomorrow, mostly sunny. A warm day, a high of 82. For tomorrow night, mostly clear, dropping to 58. We're looking at partly sunny, 88 the high on Wednesday. Rain chances, though, by Thursday. From WTWO, your local weather authority, I'm meteorologist Jesse Wong.
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$2.99. No winner in either of the lottery drawings over the weekend. The Powerball jackpot for later tonight standing at $389 million. And tomorrow night's Mega Millions jackpot at even $300 million. Yeah. Back to the music with Kane Brown and Woman.

99. Well, the latest AP college football poll is out. The Texas Longhorns hang on to the number one spot. They had a hard time beating Tennessee, but they're still number one. Georgia number two this week. Notre Dame number three. Then it's Miami and Ohio State rounding out the top five. Indiana, after a tough victory over Northwestern, drops down to number six. Other Big Ten teams on the poll: Iowa number 14, USC 18th, and UCLA in the poll at number 23 this week. New from Blake Shelton, here's Let Him In Anyway, High 99.

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99, starting our final hour together today, just after 11 o'clock on a Monday evening. His ninth album just hit stores. It's called Signs. Here's Luke Combs, country, she knows it. High 99. Good evening and happy Monday, everybody.

$2.99. Looking for a reason to celebrate? Well, today is National Drink Beer Day. Looking for an excuse? There you go. National Drink Beer Day. Today also National Family Day, National Good Neighbor Day, and National Strawberry Cream Pie Day. It's Monday. Check out the forecast with Jesse Walker just ahead. Here's Cody Johnson with the fall. High 99. Good evening, everybody.

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0: 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Local Weather Authority forecast.
7: All right, we're headed for a mostly clear night tonight. Temperatures back down into the mid-50s. For tomorrow, mostly sunny. A warm day, a high of 82. For tomorrow night, mostly clear, dropping to 58. We're looking at partly sunny, 88 the high on Wednesday. Rain chances, though, by Thursday. From WTWO, your local weather authority, I'm meteorologist Jesse Wong.
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1999. If you're one of those that complain how long it takes to play a baseball game, listen to this. It was on this date back in 1919 that the New York Giants beat the Philadelphia Phillies 6-1. That baseball game took 51 minutes to play, less than an hour. You barely sat down and it was time to go. It was on this date back in 1951 that the first color television sets were sold. Here's Josh Ross and Hate How You Look. Hi.

0: $29.99. In case you missed it, Kyle Larson was the winner of yesterday's NASCAR race at the Kansas Motor Speedway. The boys of NASCAR head to Las Vegas this Sunday for race 5 in the chase to the championship. Luke Combs now. Rethink some things. I-99.
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High 99, wrapping up a Monday, getting set to hit the road for home. Thank you for your company tonight. I invite you to join me again tomorrow. We'll get things going tomorrow night at 7. Enjoy your Tuesday and keep yourself safe, happy, and healthy. We'll talk again real soon. It's Thomas Rhett with Jordan Davis. Here's Ain't a Bad Life. High 99. Good night, everybody.

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0: and Shay. This is our new song, Say So. If you need somebody, say so. It's basically just a reminder that no matter what you're going through, you don't have to go through it alone.
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0: Hey y'all, it's Zach John King, and this is my new song, Get to Drinking. When I get to drinking. It's about a relationship that I had in the past that after a few Jack and Cokes, I started to paint it with rose-colored glasses.
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1: Thank you so much.

Ash Valley's Country Station, Elvis Shane and my boy. Well, you might encounter some patchy fog on your morning commute, so be mindful of that. Otherwise, today, going to be sunny and a high of 82.

99, John Party, Dirt on My Boots. Well, the Major League Baseball playoffs begin today. My Red Sox going to be in New York to take on the Yankees, and the Cubs will be in San Diego. I'm rooting for those two teams to win.

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0: 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Local weather authority forecast.
7: Good morning, everyone. The nice weather will continue again today. Plenty of sunshine, warmer temperatures, a high in the low 80s. Then for tonight, mostly clear, drops down to 58. For tomorrow, partly sunny, warmer with a high of 88. We'll stay near 88 Thursday with some rain chances later on Thursday. From WTWO, your local weather authority, I'm meteorologist Jesse Walk.
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Well, the downtown Haunted Hoat is going to be taking place on October the 23rd this year. 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I'll be there, broadcasting live from 5 to 7. 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

0: think about what happens to us when we're gone. We all wonder what happens to people that we love when they're gone. So with that in mind, here's Let Him In Anyway.
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Here's Kenny Chesney. Carry on the Wabash Valley's country. 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
1: Good morning from the WTWO newsroom. I'm David Shepard reporting. Court documents revealing new details about an arrest made after a fatal fire in Vincennes. As we reported, 37-year-old Shane Michael Carey arrested on charges of murder and arson. It's in connection to a fire last Monday on North 11th Street that killed 19-year-old Elise Tucker. A probable cause affidavit says authorities determined Carey allegedly used an open flame to light an ignitable liquid on the front porch. Kevin Stevenson of Terre Haute has taken a plea deal in connection to the death of his mother back in 2022. He was originally charged with murder and aggravated battery. According to court documents, Stevenson pushed his mother, causing a fracture to the back of her head. She later died. Under the terms of the plea agreement, Stevenson will plead guilty to aggravated battery. The other charge will be dropped. The Sullivan County Sheriff's Office launching a new search and rescue program called Project Lifesaver. The goal is to help quickly locate people who are prone to wandering due to cognitive conditions. It provides enrolled individuals with a small wearable transmitter that emits a radio frequency signal that can be located by law enforcement. The Sheriff's Office says more information will be available as the program is ready to begin. A Linton woman was killed in a wreck Monday morning in Davies County. It happened on Highway 57 South. The Davies County Sheriff's Office says 60-year-old Tracy Shipwash crossed the center line and hit a fuel truck. She died at the scene. No other injuries were reported. The Sheriff's Office says the crash remains under investigation. In the newsroom, I'm David Shepard reporting for WTWO, your local news leader.
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2: Good morning, everyone. The nice weather will continue again today. Plenty of sunshine, warmer temperatures, a high in the low 80s. Then for tonight, mostly clear, drops down to 58. For tomorrow, partly sunny, warmer with a high of 88. We'll stay near 88 Thursday with some rain chances later on Thursday. From WTWO, your local weather authority, I'm meteorologist Jesse Walk.
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0: 99.9 The Wabash Valley's Country Station, Rascal Flats and Rewind. Good morning and happy Tuesday to you, my friend. Hope your day's off to a great start. I hope you got coffee ready. I haven't got mine ready yet. I got to go fire up the coffee machine here in just a few minutes. Weather-wise today, going to be a nice day. Sunshine, a high today of 81. We start our day at 51.
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8: Imagine you're reading Pride and Prejudice, except you're not reading it. Harris Dickinson and Marissa Abella are reading it to you on Audible. Her barbs sting you. His coldness sends a shiver up your spine. Your heart aches. Your ears burn. You yearn for Elizabeth and Mr. Darcy to profess their undying love for one another. You can't bear it any longer. Well, maybe a chapter longer. Performance is so good, you'll give love a second chance. Audible. Stories that speak to you.
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0: Well, happy Tuesday to you, my friend. 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

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Well, coming up at the Nashville Scoop, one opening act gives a headliner a really cool gift. One of them serenades someone's grandma. And we'll tell you what the best-selling song of 2026 is so far.

0: Hi, Daddy Die, the Wabash Valley's Country, George Burns and Luke Bryan, Ride, Ride, Ride. Well, Riley Green does something really cool. He serenaded someone's grandma over the weekend during his performance of You Look Like You Love Me. He says, quote, during the show, "This young lady right here, she's been giving me the eye all night." Well, he walked down to her and sang directly to her. And she was someone in the crowd's grandma. And at the end, she gave Riley a kiss on the cheek. I thought that was pretty cool. I got to see the video. It was awesome. Well, how about this? Chase Matthew, he's been the opening act for Jason Aldean on his last tour. Well, they wrapped up the tour. And as a thank you for the opportunity, Chase bought Jason a 1968 Pontiac Le Mans from Facebook Marketplace. He wanted to get Jason a vintage hot rod from 1968 because of a line from his song, My Kind of Party. Now, Chase says, quote, "I spent the last couple of months getting it dialed in and putting my own touches on it. Nothing seems more badass than a country singer in America, quite like a 68 Pontiac convertible." Wow. I'll bet Jason was really surprised by that. You'll be surprised by this. What is the best-selling song of 2026? You probably think Choosin' Texas. It's not, but it is Ella Langley, and it is Be Her. Now, these are the top-selling songs in all genres. And by the way, in the top 10, country has 5 of those songs. I'm not surprised. And that, my friend, is the Nashville Scoop.
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11: Good morning, everyone. The nice weather will continue again today. Plenty of sunshine, warmer temperatures, a high in the low 80s. Then for tonight, mostly clear, drops down to 58. For tomorrow, partly sunny, warmer with a high of 88. We'll stay near 88 Thursday, but some rain chances later on Thursday. From WTWO, your local weather authority, I'm meteorologist Jesse Walk.
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0: Hi, 99, the Wabash Valley's Country Station, Cody Johnson and The Fall. Well, it's time for our small town salute, and today we head to good old Greene County, and we salute our friends in Little Cincinnati, Indiana. Cool little community, and by the way, it's also the home of my Aunt Linda, one of the sweetest women in the world. 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

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News and weather coming your way at 7 o'clock. Coming up at 7:10, I'll have an update on traffic and a surprise in sports. I'll tell you about it. Here's Ella and Morgan Wallen.

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1: Good morning from the WTWO newsroom. I'm David Shepard reporting. Court documents revealing new details about an arrest made after a fatal fire in Vincennes. As we reported, 37-year-old Shane Michael Carey arrested on charges of murder and arson. It's in connection to a fire last Monday on North 11th Street that killed 19-year-old Elise Tucker. A probable cause affidavit says authorities determined Carey allegedly used an open flame to light an ignitable liquid on the front porch. Kevin Stevenson of Terre Haute has taken a plea deal in connection to the death of his mother back in 2022. He was originally charged with murder and aggravated battery. According to court documents, Stevenson pushed his mother, causing a fracture to the back of her head. She later died. Under the terms of the plea agreement, Stevenson will plead guilty to aggravated battery. The other charge will be dropped. The Sullivan County Sheriff's Office launching a new search and rescue program called Project Lifesaver. The goal is to help quickly locate people who are prone to wandering due to cognitive conditions. It provides enrolled individuals with a small wearable transmitter that emits a radio frequency signal that can be located by law enforcement. The Sheriff's Office says more information will be available as the program is ready to begin. A Linton woman was killed in a wreck Monday morning in Davies County. It happened on Highway 57 South. The Davies County Sheriff's Office says 60-year-old Tracy Shipwash crossed the center line and hit a fuel truck. She died at the scene. No other injuries were reported. The Sheriff's Office says the crash remains under investigation. In the newsroom, I'm David Shepard reporting for WTWO, your local news leader.
2: Hey, it's Party Marty, and coming up this Friday, Riddell National Bank will be hosting their Customer Appreciation Day. 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
3: Good morning, everyone. The nice weather will continue again today. Plenty of sunshine, warmer temperatures, a high in the low 80s. Then for tonight, mostly clear, drops down to 58. For tomorrow, partly sunny, warmer with a high of 88. We'll stay near 88 Thursday with some rain chances later on Thursday. From WTWO, your local weather authority, I'm meteorologist Jesse Walk.
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0: Hi, Daddy Dine, Ryan Hurd, and Maren Morris, and Chasing After You. Well, I got a message a little bit ago asking me, is it really true that the Bears beat the Eagles last night? Yes, it is true. As a matter of fact, with their third-string quarterback, the Bears won 27-7. I got to be honest, I'm pretty happy about that. Well, Major League Baseball, their playoffs start today. It's wild card play, and it all starts at 2 o'clock as the Phillies will play Atlanta. The White Sox will play Houston at 5. Then at 8 o'clock, my Red Sox play the Yankees, so it might be a short night of sleep for me. And then at 10 o'clock, I won't get to see this game. The Cubs will play the Padres. I, myself, am rooting for the Red Sox and the Cubs. I made a prediction earlier this year before the season started. Hey, the Cubs and Red Sox are going to play in the World Series. I still got a shot.
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0: Hey, it's Party Marty. And coming up this Friday, Riddell National Bank will be hosting their Customer Appreciation Day. I'll be there with a live broadcast from 11 to 1. Come by and see me and have lunch on us.
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3: Paid for by the committee to elect Terry Modisett, Vigo County prosecutor.
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0: I-99, the Wabash Valley's country station, Jordan Davis, What My World Spins Around. Well, when you think about it, Christmas is pretty expensive. However, before you even get to Christmas, when fall starts, that's pretty expensive too. Now think about it. Halloween's just around the corner, and especially if you have kids, you know, you're going to be buying Halloween costumes, you're going to be buying Halloween candy, you're going to be buying stuff for Halloween parties at schools. Then you, before you know it, Thanksgiving is just around the corner. And if you're not serving the food and buying all the stuff to feed everybody, you're still spending a lot of money traveling. And then, of course, there's football season, which is game day parties. 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
10: 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You can't bear it any longer. 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

99, the Wabash Valley's country station, Billy Currington and Good Directions. Well, coming up next, an example of why you need to be careful what you ask ChatGPT. Here's Morgan Waller.

0: Hi, 99, Morgan Wallen, and don't we? Well, if you're going to ask something from ChatGPT, be careful about what you ask. Last year, a 19-year-old college student, his name is Ryan Schaefer, damaged 17 vehicles and then asked ChatGPT if he could go to jail for the vandalism. Well, the cops later found the conversation on his phone and charged him. But now, there's more details about what Ryan and ChatGPT talked about. ChatGPT told Ryan, yep, it's a serious crime, but then added, since you've already done it, what matters now is damage control. It warned him not to boast or brag about it, not to post anything online about it, stay low-key, and told him not to talk to authorities without a lawyer. Now, ironically, it did not recognize that this ChatGPT conversation itself could be problematic if it was found, which it was. And then there's this. After the initial damage control talk, Ryan started chatting about an hour later. And he told ChatGPT, quote, I'm back at my apartment eating mozzarella sticks. And ChatGPT responded, right now, being back in your apartment and chilling is the safest place you can be. Enjoy your mozzarella sticks and stay calm. So, yeah, if you're going to do something illegal or something you don't want anyone else to find out about it, I probably wouldn't ask ChatGPT about it.
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0: Hey, it's Party Marty, and coming up this Friday, Riddell National Bank will be hosting their Customer Appreciation Day. I'll be there with a live broadcast from 11 to 1. Come by and see me and have lunch on us.

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5: 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Local Weather Authority forecast.
6: Good morning, everyone. The nice weather will continue again today. Plenty of sunshine, warmer temperatures, a high in the low 80s. Then for tonight, mostly clear, drops down to 58. For tomorrow, partly sunny, warmer with a high of 88. We'll stay near 88 Thursday, but some rain chances later on Thursday. From WTWO, your local weather authority, I'm meteorologist Jesse Walk.
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1: Hi, 99, Hudson Westbrook and House again. Hey, I want to say happy birthday to Sarah Whittington. Sarah, hope you have a great day, young lady. My buddy Rob Slinker celebrating his birthday today. Rob, happy birthday. And Lainey Query celebrating her birthday today. Sweet Lainey, I hope you have a fantastic birthday. Uncle Party loves you, kid.
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0: Hi, folks. Brian Dorsett along with my son, Brandon. 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
2: Working with my father for 14 years, he retired. 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
0: I remember those days in the summer washing cars, traveling with my dad as he purchased vehicles that he could sell.
2: Brian Dorsett, retiring from baseball, came into the business.
0: And Dad ran his used car business in such a way that it'd be an honor to take what I learned from him. I said, let's do this kind of thing together, Dad. In the 2000, we became a new car franchise with Mitsubishi and moved to one of our locations on US 41 South in Terre Haute.
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0: We continue that tradition today.
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2: And the rest will be history.
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1: Good morning from the WTWO newsroom. I'm David Shepard reporting. Court documents revealing new details about an arrest made after a fatal fire in Vincennes. As we reported, 37-year-old Shane Michael Carey arrested on charges of murder and arson. It's in connection to a fire last Monday on North 11th Street that killed 19-year-old Elise Tucker. A probable cause affidavit says authorities determined Carey allegedly used an open flame to light an ignitable liquid on the front porch. Kevin Stevenson of Terre Haute has taken a plea deal in connection to the death of his mother back in 2022. He was originally charged with murder and aggravated battery. According to court documents, Stevenson pushed his mother, causing a fracture to the back of her head. She later died. Under the terms of the plea agreement, Stevenson will plead guilty to aggravated battery. The other charge will be dropped. The Sullivan County Sheriff's Office launching a new search and rescue program called Project Lifesaver. The goal is to help quickly locate people who are prone to wandering due to cognitive conditions. It provides enrolled individuals with a small wearable transmitter that emits a radio frequency signal that can be located by law enforcement. The Sheriff's Office says more information will be available as the program is ready to begin. A Linton woman was killed in a wreck Monday morning in Davies County. It happened on Highway 57 South. The Davies County Sheriff's Office says 60-year-old Tracy Shipwash crossed the center line and hit a fuel truck. She died at the scene. No other injuries were reported. The Sheriff's Office says the crash remains under investigation. In the newsroom, I'm David Shepard reporting for WTWO, your local news leader.
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3: Good morning, everyone. The nice weather will continue again today. Plenty of sunshine, warmer temperatures, a high in the low 80s. Then for tonight, mostly clear, drops down to 58. For tomorrow, partly sunny, warmer with a high of 88. We'll stay near 88 Thursday with some rain chances later on Thursday. From WTWO, your local weather authority, I'm meteorologist Jesse Walk.
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0: 99 Luke Combs there at church and does to me. Hey, it's time to celebrate. And today we're celebrating National Coffee Day. I don't know about you, but I have to start my day with some coffee or I just can't function. So have your coffee however you like. 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
0: 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I'll be there with a live broadcast from 11 to 1. 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
7: 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Harris Dickinson and Marissa Abella are reading it to you on Audible. 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His coldness sends a shiver up your spine. Your heart aches. Your ears burn. You yearn for Elizabeth and Mr. Darcy to profess their undying love for one another. You can't bear it any longer. Well, maybe a chapter longer. Performance is so good, you'll give love a second chance. Audible. Stories that speak to you.
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Hi-99 John Party and Last Night Lonely. Well, the party question of the day. The average person attends two of these a year. What do they attend? The average person attends two of these a year.

0: I-99 Josh Ross and Hate How You Look. So the average person attends two of these a year. What do they attend? A tailgate party. Man, I haven't been to a good tailgate party in quite some time. I'm just going to have to take some time to go to one and simply kick back and enjoy and not take my sound system.
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0: Hey, it's Party Marty, and coming up this Friday, Riddell National Bank will be hosting their Customer Appreciation Day. I'll be there with a live broadcast from 11 to 1. Come by and see me and have lunch on us.
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9: Good morning, everyone. The nice weather will continue again today. Plenty of sunshine, warmer temperatures, a high in the low 80s. Then for tonight, mostly clear, drops down to 58. For tomorrow, partly sunny, warmer with a high of 88. We'll stay near 88 Thursday with some rain chances later on Thursday. From WTWO, your local weather authority, I'm meteorologist Jesse Walk.
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0: Hi, 99, Jordan Davis, and Turn This Truck Around. Hey, coming up on Saturday, the Sullivan County 4-H, they're going to be hosting a Jonah Fish Fry. It'll be there, of course, at the Sullivan County 4-H Fairgrounds. 4 to 7, go enjoy fish and support the Sullivan County 4-H.
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Hi, 99, the Wabash Valley's Country Station. What a nice day we have in store. Sunshine, a high today of 81. It's Megan Maroney and Beautiful Things on High 99. Good morning.

Hi, 99, the Wabash Valley's country station. Want to say good morning to my friends at Lions. Had the folks from DSI in here yesterday doing a tour. Good to see you all.

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0: 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Local Weather Authority forecast.
6: All right, everyone, we've got some sunshine in the forecast for today. Actually, a pretty nice day. Highs into the lower 80s. Then for tonight, mostly clear down to 58. For tomorrow, partly sunny but warmer, a high of 88. We're looking at partly sunny, 88 Thursday, with showers moving in late Thursday and into Friday. From WTWO, your local weather authority, I'm meteorologist Jesse Walker.
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Hey, just a reminder, it's a good time to get your vehicle winterized now. 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

Here's where the wild things are. Well, that's going to wrap it up for me, Party Marty. My girl Charlie coming up next. I will see you tomorrow morning at 5 a.m. Party on, Charlie. On a

Did that happen to you? Did you let the liquor flow last night? It's Morgan Wallen here on Hot 99, the Wabash Valley's country. And Sunday night were the VMA Awards, which is basically pop music. Taylor Swift won 11 of them because she's amazing. And the big one she won for entertainer, she dedicated to Dolly. Here's I Knew It, I Knew You, Hot 99.

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6: 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Local weather authority forecast.
7: All right, everyone, we've got some sunshine in the forecast for today. Actually, a pretty nice day. Highs into the lower 80s. Then for tonight, mostly clear down to 58. For tomorrow, partly sunny but warmer, a high of 88. We're looking at partly sunny 88 Thursday, with showers moving in late Thursday and into Friday. From WTWO, your local weather authority, I'm meteorologist Jesse Walker.
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Maddie and Tate's called Die From a Broken Heart on the Wabash Valley's Country, and the girls went their separate ways, career-wise, but they're still best friends. Actually, Maddie announced she's expecting baby number two. This is Kenny Chesney. He says carry on with High 99.

Wanna Be That Song. His name is Brett Eldridge here on the Wabash Valley's Country. Gorgeous weather today. Afternoon highs gonna be 83 degrees with nothing but sun. Here's Hudson Westbrook and House Again on 99.

0: y'all. It's Luke Combs. Here's my new song. I just want to be
1: 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I'm ready to kind of step into this next chapter and see what it looks like. Man, this record is my way of doing that.
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2: I'm Terry Modisett. 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I'm Terry Modisett, Vigo County prosecutor. 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
3: Paid for by the committee to elect Terry Modisett, Vigo County prosecutor.
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Ella Langley, and she's in Texas on Hot 99. She just won a VMA Sunday night for that song right there in the Best Country Performance category. It is Jason Aldean. He says, don't tell on me. We're Hot 99.

We got a lot of country music here at Hot 99, the Wabash Valley's country. Coming up this hour, Kane Brown, Low Cash, Dan and Shay, George Strait, Parker McCollum, Jordan Davis, and this is George Burge with Luke Bryan. Ride, ride, ride on 99.

Low Cash, and I love this life on the Wabash Valley's Country Station. Welcome. 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
0: 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Local weather authority forecast.
8: All right, everyone, we've got some sunshine in the forecast for today. Actually, a pretty nice day. Highs into the lower 80s. Then for tonight, mostly clear down to 58. For tomorrow, partly sunny but warmer, a high of 88. We're looking at partly sunny 88 Thursday with showers moving in late Thursday and into Friday. From WTWO, your local weather authority, I'm meteorologist Jesse Walker.
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They don't like the open floor plans, wine cellars, formal dining rooms, plush carpeting, or built-in speakers. They got their own speakers. We are the Wabash Valley's Country Station. 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

Parker McCollum to be loved by you on the Wabash Valley's Country Station. Well, my name is Charlie McKenzie. We are your home for Party Marty. It's the only way to get up in the Wabash Valley. Every weekday, he's here, 5 to 10 a.m. Tune in and find out what all the fun's about tomorrow morning. It's Jordan Davis. Turn this truck around on 99.

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Max McNown, Better Me For You on the Wabash Valley's Country Station. How about some Hardy? Along with Eric Church, Morgan Wallen, Tim McGraw. 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

Kelly Zimmerman, that is religiously on the Wabash Valley's Country Station. So there's a very bizarre online trend that has people listing rare goldfish snack crackers. They're putting those goldfish snack crackers on eBay for crazy amounts of money. There's one up there. It's called the ultra rare cluster of like six crackers fused together. They've listed it for $25,000. They're marketing these things like collectibles. So, of course, social media is split between people wondering if they're accidentally eaten a fortune or the skeptics who say, look, a listing price doesn't mean anyone's actually paying for it. But now I'm going to go check out my goldfish bag before I eat anymore. I'm going to check my car because I got lots of goldfish in there for my kids. We are Hot 99 with Chase Matthew and Darling.

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6: 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Local weather authority forecast.
7: All right, everyone, we've got some sunshine in the forecast for today. Actually, a pretty nice day. Highs into the lower 80s. Then for tonight, mostly clear, down to 58. For tomorrow, partly sunny but warmer, a high of 88. We're looking at partly sunny, 88 Thursday, with showers moving in late Thursday and into Friday. From WTWO, your local weather authority, I'm meteorologist Jesse Walker.
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Your heart of mine on the Wabash Valley's Country Station. Welcome to Hot 99. Now, most of us know by now, Ella Langley is dating Tucker Wetmore. But there was a TikTok influencer who kept begging her to go on a date with him. Finally, she just shut him down. Like, she was annoyed with him, and I don't blame her. Here is Ella with Be Her, Hot 99.

0: think about what happens to us when we're gone. We all wonder what happens to people that we love when they're gone. So with that in mind, here's Let Him In Anyway.
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6: And the rest will be history.
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tough people. It's Drew Baldridge at Hot 99, and this past weekend, Luke Bryan was playing a show in Wisconsin, and he had a bit of a cold, so we asked the audience if anybody had any chapstick. I'm not exaggerating when about 50 tubes of lipstick, chapstick, lip gloss, anything came flying at him on the stage. What'd you expect, Luke? Here's Country and She Knows It on 99.

there, and welcome to High 99. A little past 1 o'clock on a Tuesday afternoon. We got gorgeous sunshine, 83 degrees. Gonna dip down to 58 tonight, and I'll tell you, sun in a high near 90 for tomorrow. Josh Ross, Hate How You Look on the Wabash Valley's Country Station.

Easton Corbin on 99. So raising kids is tough. Parenting styles have come a long way since our childhoods. I was a child of the 80s and early 90s. Well, there's one mom named Vanessa Jennings. She's on TikTok and she proudly shares that she raises her kids like they did back in the 80s. She only gets presents on Christmas and birthdays. That's it. She goes, they don't need loads of toys. They need to learn the value of being gifted. She also limits screen time big time. She said her kids, who are 6 and 8, only get an hour on the weekend. And that's usually only when she has to get something done. Absolutely no video games. She said it may sound extreme, but between the TV, Netflix, and the occasional use of tablets, it's enough technology. And she won't let her kids have smartphones. And she prefers to let her kids get bored. She says if they don't experience boredom, they don't get the opportunity to be really creative. I'm digging it. If you guys want to find her, she is on Instagram and TikTok, and her name is Vanessa Jennings. Here's Luke Combs on 99.

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3: All right, everyone, we've got some sunshine in the forecast for today. Actually, a pretty nice day. Highs into the lower 80s. Then for tonight, mostly clear, down to 58. For tomorrow, partly sunny but warmer, a high of 88. We're looking at partly sunny, 88 Thursday, with showers moving in late Thursday and into Friday. From WTWO, your local weather authority, I'm meteorologist Jesse Walker.
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Little You Proof from Morgan Wallen on the Wabash Valley's Country Station. We are Hot 99, and nobody needs to worry anymore. Megan Maroney found her pink mirror. I know that sounds weird, but she's been doing her iconic Cloud 9 tour. She has a pink mirror that is on stage with her, and she uses it a lot. It's been a staple. The fans love it. She puts messages on there to share. She has inside jokes, big news with the crowd. She lost it through customs when she went to Paris, but she found it all as well. Here's Beautiful Things on 99.

is Dylan Scott with the single called You Can't Have Mine on the Wabash Valley's Country. Luke Combs and Rethink Some Things coming up yet this hour. I got Parma Lee on the way, Zach Top, and here is Thomas Rhett with his buddy Jordan Davis. Ain't a Bad Life, I-99.

0: it's Luke Combs, and this is my new song. Rethink some things. The kind of woman makes a merry My idea when we wrote it was actually a guy who basically wants to get out of this relationship and can't seem to.
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1: 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Welcome to Hot 99. 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

Darius Rucker and Wagon Wheel on the Wabash Valley's Country. And I personally think that song has to be a legal rule that all bands have to play when you see them live. All bands. It's so fun. This is Tom Myers, Ends of the Earth on the Wabash Valley's Country. From the silence.

He is Luke Combs, and that song is called Cold, My Goodness. Wabash Valley's country station. And no cold around here, my goodness. I can't believe how warm it is as we're wrapping up the last of September. This afternoon highs, well, looks like we're sitting about 82 degrees. Tomorrow, it's going to be 87, and on Thursday, it's going to be 88. We are Hot 99, and this is Justin Moore. Time's ticking.

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0: 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Local Weather Authority forecast.
5: All right, everyone, we've got some sunshine in the forecast for today. Actually, a pretty nice day. Highs into the lower 80s. Then for tonight, mostly clear down to 58. For tomorrow, partly sunny but warmer, a high of 88. We're looking at partly sunny 88 Thursday with showers moving in late Thursday and into Friday. From WTWO, your local weather authority, I'm meteorologist Jesse Walker.
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It's called Save Me on the Wabash Valley's Country. 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Here's Stella Lefty in Boston. On a train.

Cool again. It's Kane Brown on the Wabash Valley's Country Station. This is Hot 99. With a reminder, we are your home for afternoons with Rob. Rob is the best way to wrap up your workday, and he's a lot of fun with the best country music in the Wabash Valley. He'll be in at 3, actually every weekday from 3 to 7. We're Hot 99 with Jordan Davis. It's time.

0: Shay. And this is our new song, Say So. If you need somebody, say so. It's basically just a reminder that no matter what you're going through, you don't have to go through it alone.
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I just want to love somebody. Morgan Wallen on the Wabash Valley's Country Station. Welcome to Hot 99 with Miss Taylor Kelsey. Wonder if she goes by that, like, legally on her driver's license. It's Taylor Swift. I knew it. I knew you. Hot 99.

I-99, good afternoon. It's Rob. Thank you for being here. This hour, George Burge and Luke Bryan, Luke Combs, and Jason Aldean. This is Kenny Chesney. He's going to carry on High 99.

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0: 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Local weather authority forecast.
8: All right, well, we've got some sunshine in the forecast for today. Actually, a pretty nice day. Highs into the lower 80s. Then for tonight, mostly clear down to 58. For tomorrow, partly sunny but warmer, a high of 88. We're looking at partly sunny, 88 Thursday, with showers moving in late Thursday and into Friday. From WTWO, your local weather authority, I'm meteorologist Jesse Walker.
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Hi, 99. Hi there, I'm Rob. And just a heads up for your drive home today. Harvest season is going on. So as you're driving home on those country roads or maybe two-lane highways like US 40, if you see a farmer out there with his tractor or a piece of heavy machinery, ever give him plenty of room, extra patience, and maybe give him a wave as well, you know? Kind of nuts. George Birch, Luke Bryan, and Ride, Ride, Ride here on High 99.

Y99, we've gotten to that time of year where the money seems to be going out of your wallet quicker than it flies into your wallet, right? 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You know, I mean, hey, maybe it's even just as simple as picking up a pumpkin spiced latte. You know, it's nice to have some free money to do that, right? 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
1: And Dad ran his used car business in such a way that it'd be an honor to take what I learned from him. 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

99. Hi there, I'm Rob. Appreciate you spending some time with us this afternoon. This is Jason Aldean, and don't tell on me on High 99.

I-99. Hi there, I'm Rob. Appreciate you listening this afternoon. Hardy coming up. Also, Cody Johnson and John Morgan. Right now, it's Ella Langley, Morgan Wallen, and I Can't Love You Anymore on High 99.

Y99, if your rooting interests lie in Chicago, big week, Sox and Cubs in the playoffs, and of course the Bears last night, Monday Night Football. How about backup QB Case Keenum? He stepped up last night, didn't he? Threw two touchdown passes and a dominant 27-7 win over Philly. I don't think any of us saw that coming. Next up, we'll get you set for the Cubs late night California experience happening this evening. Playoffs getting underway out in San Diego. Here's Shaboozy and Jelly Roll.

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5: Good afternoon, everyone. Sunshine in the area today. Daytime highs climbing into the low 80s. Then for tonight, mostly clear. Drops down to 58. For tomorrow, partly sunny, warmer with a high of 88. We'll stay near 88 Thursday with some rain chances late, and rain will be likely as we head for Friday. From WTWO, your local weather authority, I'm meteorologist Jesse Walker.
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I-99 Major League Baseball wild card playoffs underway today. Phillies Braves going at it right now. Last time I checked, the score was 1-1. White Sox next up on deck playing in Houston. That'll be 5 o'clock. Marty's Red Sox take on the Yankees in prime time at 8. And then the late game tonight, which may be the one that you're most likely interested in. I know I am. Cubs and Padres from San Diego, that gets underway at 10. I'll tell you what, Matthew Boyd starting for the Cubs. I hope that we bring the bats, because I think if our bats are alive and we're getting some runs scored, unless pitching gives up the ghost, we'll be okay. We'll be competitive. Eric Church, Morgan Wallen, and Hardy. It's High 99.

I-99, a cute little kitten named Boo is available for adoption. She is our Heritage Animal Hospital Tale of the Week. She's 4 months old. She's up to date on all her shots and everything. And she's available at the Terre Haute Humane Society. By the way, Tale of the Week adoptions, $40 for September. So time's running out. If you want to go adopt yourself a Tale of the Week, do it in the next couple of days. Cody Johnson here in the fall on High 99.

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1: 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I know the responsibility that comes with this office, because I've served as your prosecutor for nearly 20 years. I'm Terry Modisett, Vigo County prosecutor. Please vote for me on it before November 3rd.
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Hi, 99. Hi there, I'm Rob. It is time for your random fact for today. And here it is. Honey is one of the only foods that literally never spoils. Yeah, I kind of knew that already. Archaeologists have actually tasted 3,000-year-old honey found in Egyptian tombs. And unlike that cake that Elaine ate on Seinfeld, it is still perfectly fine. That's pretty amazing, isn't it? Here's Morgan Wallen and Don't We on High 99.

Hi, 99. Hi there, I'm Rob. Thank you for being here this afternoon. Luke Bryan, Bailey Zimmerman, and Josh Ross all coming up. Right now, how about some Kane Brown? This is Woman, Hi 99.

0: Hi, 99. Hi there, I'm Rob. So Indiana officials have nominated two Terre Haute areas for federal redevelopment. I'll tell you where and what it could mean for the city coming up next. This is Riley Green, Change My Mind.
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0: High 99, your local weather authority forecast.
6: Hi, we're here for a partly cloudy night tonight. Temperature's not quite as cool, dropping down to 60. Then for tomorrow, mostly cloudy but still warm, a high of 82. For tomorrow night, partly cloudy, warmer, dropping to 68. Mostly cloudy, 88 on Thursday, but rain moves in by Friday. From WTWO, your local weather authority, I'm meteorologist Jesse Walker.
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Hi 99. Hi there, I'm Rob. And did you see this? State officials here in Indiana have officially nominated two local areas here in Terre Haute for federal redevelopment. It's a national program. And what it does is it opens up major doors for new business incentives, investment, and long-term upgrades. And that's right here in our city. I think it's a good thing because I think we're kind of still maybe trying to get over that sort of rust belt hangover thing a little bit. But I think good days could be coming here again. Now, the areas that they're looking to redevelop include the downtown east area. That includes the old Terre Haute Police Department site and 3rd and Margaret, which includes 130 acres of riverfront land. So that's kind of neat and interesting. We'll see what happens. Seems like a good thing to me. Luke Bryan, Country and She Knows It, right here on High 99.

Hi 99, you know, it's that time of year where more money flies out of your wallet than goes in your wallet. And that's because you got game day tailgates, and then you got Halloween candy and Halloween costumes and stuff for the home. And then you're getting into the holidays, and you got Thanksgiving, and you got Christmas, and maybe you're hosting Thanksgiving, or you got family and friends coming over for parties, and well, it can get expensive quick. So we've gotten together with Riddell National Bank to make it a little easier. We've got your chance to win a gift card. Maybe it's $25, maybe $30, $50, or $100. I'll tell you what, you can use it for whatever you want. 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To try to win one of them, all you got to do is text MONEY, M-O-N-E-Y, to 24609, and that is your chance to win. 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Good luck. Here's Bailey Zimmerman. Wow.

0: 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Let's insurance together.
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I-99, thanks for being here this evening. And is it just me, or are you having to turn the lights on earlier when you get home? I tell you, almost October, and then, November, going to be here before we know it. Hey, Ty Myers here. It's Ends of the Earth on High 99.

I-99, wake up with Mr. Party Marty tomorrow morning. He's here 5 till 10. And don't forget, Dumb Criminals, 7:30. It's people doing stupid stuff that'll make you smile.

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0: 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Local weather authority forecast.
5: All right, everyone, we've got some sunshine in the forecast for today. Actually, a pretty nice day. Highs into the lower 80s. Then for tonight, mostly clear down to 58. For tomorrow, partly sunny but warmer, a high of 88. We're looking at partly sunny, 88 Thursday, with showers moving in late Thursday and into Friday. From WTWO, your local weather authority, I'm meteorologist Jesse Walker.
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Eric Church doing a little creeping on High 99. And as the calendar is getting ready to turn to October, certainly is getting time to do some creeping. And if you're looking at getting the kids into the spooky spirit, Terre Haute Parks and Rec has just released their October lineup. They've got everything from non-scary train rides at Deming Park to a dog costume contest and everything in between. So if you need more information, I'm sure you can find it on the Parks and Recreation, either their Facebook page or, of course, their website. Luke Combs right here. It's Days Like These on High 99. Days.

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Hi, 99. Thank you for spending some time with me. I'll be back tomorrow afternoon at 3. Probably a little more sleepy after staying up late for the Cubs game tonight. Hope we come away with a victory. Steve Hall in next to get you through the rest of your evening. This is Megan Maroney and Beautiful Things on High 99.

High 99. Good evening, everybody, and welcome to Tuesday. Hope it's been a great day for you. Sure glad you could join us tonight. It's just after 7 o'clock as we get things off and rolling tonight. I'm Steve Hall. Here's that new one from Blake Shelton. It's called Let Him In Anyway. High 99. Good evening, everybody.

High 99. Been a beautiful day across the valley. Lots of sunshine, nice, mild temperatures. But we're going to see things heat up over the next couple of days. Temperatures in the mid to upper 80s, and we could see rain by Thursday night. Jesse Walker's forecast just ahead. Here's Max McNown with Better Me for You. 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
6: Hi, we're only here for a partly cloudy night tonight. Temperature's not quite as cool, dropping down to 60. Then for tomorrow, mostly cloudy but still warm, a high of 82. For tomorrow night, partly cloudy, warmer, dropping to 68. Mostly cloudy, 88 on Thursday, but rain moves in by Friday. From WTWO, your local weather authority, I'm meteorologist Jesse Walker.
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by 99. Well, the baseball playoffs are off and rolling as we speak. The Chicago White Sox are taking on the Houston Astros in the first game of the American League Wild Card round. That game going on right now on the NBC Sports Network. Coming up tonight around 8 o'clock, it's the Boston Red Sox against the New York Yankees in the American League Wild Card round. That game on NBC tonight. Late tonight, the Chicago Cubs on the West Coast taking on the San Diego Padres, game one of their series in the National League Wild Card round. That game tonight, 10 o'clock on the NBC Sports Network. Here's Cody Johnson with the Fall by 99. Happy Tuesday, everybody.

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99.99. Boy, we're sure glad to have you along tonight. Kick back, relax, have a cup of coffee, and enjoy the music we've got for you. You know, today is National Coffee Day. Seattle, Washington used to be the coffee capital of the USA, but not any longer. This year, Orlando, Florida is number one on the list. Portland, Oregon, number two. Then it's Miami, Long Beach, California, and Seattle at number six. In case you're wondering, Indianapolis comes in at number 48 on that list. Fort Wayne, number 83. But get yourself another cup of joe. It's National Coffee Day. We're glad to have you aboard. I'm Steve Hall with a new one from Kenny Chesney. Let's carry on. Hi.